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I've been using Thrive Market to help ease the stress. 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

I'm honored to offer you a new teaching that came to me a few days ago, one that I think is of the utmost importance in this modern-day spiritual era, one that can clarify things dramatically, one that has the power to change the fabric of your existence from now until the end of this transmission, so that you will end today and return back to your life radically different. I call today's teaching

Market Square. So many mothers sighing. News had just come over. We had 5 years left of sighing. News guy wept when he told us Earth was really dying. Cried so much that his face was wet.

Mahabharata yatao Yongi tishrao Hata ishaya Taike shao Vachirao

0: any person or object whatsoever that requires your attention is something that has veered from its path and preordained destiny of total enlightenment.
1: I never wanted a typical life, scripted role, trophy wife.

was schmerzt mehr? 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

Hey, Bob, I'm looking at what Jack was talking about, and it's definitely not a particle that's nearby. It is a bright object, and it's obviously rotating because it's flashing. It's way out in the distance, apparently rotating in a very rhythmic fashion because the flashes come around almost on time. As we look back at the Earth, it's up at about 11 o'clock, about maybe 10 or 12 Earth diameters. I don't know whether that does you any good, but.

it in your boyfriend eyes at the show. Don't tell me let it go, I'ma let him go pro. You don't wanna grow, but we gotta outgrow. Went 6 digits on the lock screen code. 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We both

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rock me, rock me, rock me, rock me, rock me, rock me, r

Go to

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So much stuff been going on. Demdike's Stare play at Cafe Otto Thursday. Definitely worth checking out. Really interesting music always. Demdike's Stare. Never heard them play out actually. Only their records. Apple Blim, Airhead and more at Forwards. The Legendary Night. Still going at Dance Tunnel. Ronnie Size Representer at Village Underground. Wow, is that the Represent coming back? Hopefully that means it's Crust and Die and Dynamite MC. If you're in Edinburgh, you can catch Jack Green at the Caves. Friday night sounds like this. George Fitzgerald is at Next Door in Birmingham. Joy Orbison is playing all night long at the Sub Club in Glasgow. That comes highly recommended if you're in Scotland. Robert Hood is at the Reading. Robert Hood is at the Reading Rooms in Dundee. And Icicle and Rockwell play Audio in Brighton. Sutterfett makes his way to Wales to play the Basement Bar in Cardiff, and Pearson Sound is alongside Untold and Tesla at Lakota in Bristol. Crystal Clear plays Canal Mills. The Mr. Saturday Night crew from New York play at the Wire Club. Both of those sessions happening in Leeds. Maybe you can zip between both. Om Unit, Hodge and Acre at Joshua Brooks in Manchester that night as well. And in London, Fabric has Ilum Sphere, Crystal Clear, Eclair Fifi, John K, Untold and more at, I guess, Across the Rooms. Sounds like a serious lineup representing Hoya Hoya. And Flylo is playing, is he? Wow, okay. Flylo's playing this Friday night. Wow, I didn't even know. And I'm going to be away. Damn. Shout out to Dame Funk tonight.

Okay, part two sounds like this. Saturday night in London. You can check Moody Man, Leon Vinehall, Joey Anderson at Studio Spaces in Wapping. Hodge is playing the Dance Tunnel when Dalston, Funkin' Even is joined by Lord Tusk, Greg Beato and more at the Total Refreshment Centre. And Juan Atkins plays at XOYO. John Talibot, Axel Bowman, Piano and Bicep play at Oval Space in East London, and Spooky, Logan Sama and Spyro play back-to-back at Plan B. And in hour three tonight, you're going to hear 60 Minutes curated by Bok Bok, who also curates a night this Saturday night in London at The Laundry alongside his compadre, Elvis 1990. Also on the night, Demons, Hysterics and Helix. Elsewhere around the country, the Warehouse Project hosts James Blake, Mala and more in Manchester. That's going to be a massive one. Sounds like James Blake might have programmed that himself. Also in Manchester, Untold and Anthony Parasol at Joshua Brooks venue. Midland plays at Junk in Southampton. And Bodica is alongside Joy Orbison and Levon Vincent at the Liquid Room in Edinburgh. Hieroglyphic Being and more at the Art School in Glasgow, and Bruce is at TB2 in Bristol. And that is our gig guide for this week. Some really good stuff happening. Don't forget, I say it every week, but I mean it. Benji B at bbc.co.uk. If there's some gigs, some basement sessions, some things we need to know about, let us know.

Out now on Ninja Tune Records, that's Dorian Concept, track called Trophies from his brand new LP. Don't forget, the track listing is always up on our website. Just go to the Radio 1 homepage, look for that dodgy picture of me, click on it and you'll find everything you need. Track list is generally up there as soon as the show's done. Just give us sort of like half an hour or so and it will be up on the website. Coming very soon, Arca in

So as you know, since September, we have had an extra hour to play with on the radio. We're trying to do special things with our extra 60 minutes of airtime, a chance to go a bit deeper, to stretch out and to give people, you know, more than a 20-minute mix. And we're going to be doing sort of some very special residencies where we basically invite a guest curator to curate a month's worth of programming, and that starts tonight with Bok Bok. The whole of November will be curated by him, and I'm sure you know Bok Bok from Night Slugs, of course, cousins with Fade to Minds, who are closely associated with Nguzu. Nguzu playing in the background. Well, Bok Bok is curating the third hour for the whole of November, and I'm very much looking forward to it. You can expect a Night Slugs Fade to Mind special, of course, featuring Demons, Hysterics and Kingdom. An RNG, aka R and Grime special, featuring Bok Bok in the mix, and interviews with Terra Danger, Scratcher, and a Grime set featuring Bok Bok and Kalela, who is one half of the tune in the background, actually. Also coming is a Jersey special featuring interviews with Brick Bandits, a mix from Mike Q. But tonight, we kick it off with the Chicago special featuring a mix from Bok Bok, of course, and interviews with some Chicago legends. That's all coming in the third hour tonight. A serious month of programming he has put together. So that's coming up between 3 and 4. Still love this.

Music in the background. A collaboration between Kalela and Arca. Arca has a brand new album out. If you're regular to this show, you already know his music. But this full length is definitely a special moment, and it's the first time that we have had him in person in the studio, and that's next on BBC Radio 1. In conversation with a couple of exclusives and, of course, plenty of tracks from the album, Arca joins me in the studio.

0: Kiss Radio 1 Wednesday night. You've got Benji B, joined by special guests. Someone I've wanted to have in the studio for, I think, exactly a year and a half. He goes by the name Arca. Welcome to the studio, sir.
1: Hello.
0: It's good to have you here, finally.
1: It's good to be here.
0: How you doing?
1: Good, good.
0: I'm super excited that the time we finally get you in the studio is the time we can say that your album is out this week.
1: That's right. It's a good time. It's a good time.
0: It's a good time.
1: Yeah.
0: So I first discovered your music, I would say, at the beginning of last year.
1: Sounds about right.
0: Yeah.
1: Yeah.
0: And since then, it's just been music that really has been a big part of my life. You know, in my personal time, traveling, headphones, iPod, spending time with it, you know, outside of just radio and DJ life. And that's always the music that kind of speaks to me the greatest in a way. So I think to introduce you to the audience who aren't familiar with tunes like Fossil and Thievery, when we play them, they'll know them. But for now, could you just introduce yourself? Who are you? Where are you from? And give us a bit of background.
1: Yeah, of course. And thank you for the kind words. I actually, it means a lot because I always imagine my music working best in kind of private listening. So, But yeah, my name is Alejandro Gersi. I was born in Caracas, Venezuela. During my early years, I spent some time bouncing back and forth between the States and Venezuela, which is why I speak English the way I do. I find myself often having to clarify that. Mm-hmm. And I started making music, I guess, around the age of 14 or 15. Kind of music and visuals. And it's as simple as that, really.
0: Yeah, 100%. I mean, you really do have such a unique sort of sonic imprint and sound at such a young age. This show is kind of the opposite of genre based or like wanting to put anything in any sort of box, but if you were to have a go at describing your own music, how would you go about doing that?
1: You're putting me on the spot because I always struggle with it. I think it depends a lot on where my head is. It's such a hard one for me because, you know, actually the reason I think I feel so happy making music and I always felt like the English language and the Spanish language, for that matter, kind of failed me,
0: yeah.
1: You know, in actually communicating certain things. So it's just a question that I think if I answered, it would be kind of self-defeating in a way. It's just one of those things. I just have to ask people to listen, you know.
0: I feel you. I think what I was trying to get at was how unique and refreshing and, you know, amazing your sound is.
1: That's very flattering. Thank you.
0: Yeah, because it is impossible to describe, but I'm going to do one better than that and just play a song. Regulars to this show will know this. It was 100% firmly on our Best of 2013 mixtape towards the end of last year. And it's an amazing piece of music called Fossil by my special guest Arca on BBC Radio 1 tonight.

0: nigga.
1: Oh, hey, boo, how you be?
0: Oh, I saw you at the Cannes Film Festival.
1: No, that wasn't me. You didn't see me down there. Uh-uh, baby.
0: Oh, yes.
1: You talk about Cannes, you a con.
0: Tell me about it.
1: I saw you getting jiggy at Sundance with no pants on.
0: In Holland?
1: Mm-hmm.
0: Hmm, do tell. I bought those shoes also for 30 euros in the Champs-Élysées.
1: Nigga, please. These shoes, this cummerbund? No step, hon. Oh, and by the way, the pate?
0: The pate was fabulous.
1: Goose liver, nigga.
0: Yes. Get him!

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And this one is number 9. Mi scusi. 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

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Earth is skin, veins and traces, rivers, chambers, dwelling places. 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Upstream, water deepens, water darkens. Green loops, brown pools, white rapids, black shivers. Would you risk this rise? Open yourself to the river's eyes. Shadow sights on bank, on brink. Water cuts. Water harrows, drowned at last, where the rock narrows.

wide land here watches. Wild forces here grow. White water here sings. What does it mean to move against the flow up to the sources?

dark weather gathers to the north. A death in the storm, far out of her path. An aircraft down in mist and crag. Sweep searches for lost souls.

fire shows orange at the pass. Snowdrift, heather, wreckage, loss. A ptarmigan feather, a gap to cross.

Ice holder, snow keeper, winter's fastness, storm maker. Drift above moss, drift over boulder. Time here is older. Gar of Chodde, the rough corrie. Here, black rock looks into you. Here, your footsteps falter. This is a place where the spirit cracks. This is a place to turn you back.

snow falls on a distant planet. Snow settles deep down into granite. Snow slow sinters into ice. White out, long winter. Here on the distant planet, river rises. Water wells up below the snow and flows away. Wells up, flows away. Here is where the heart falls. Here is where the heart fails. Here is where the heart fails.

Hello, I'm sitting here by my TV. I've been watching it very much lately because I'm on a holiday and I've been seeing all those programs about all sorts of things, about Icelandics being very happy about Christmas, very gay and also very serious and spiritual, and also seeing Icelandic comic people.

full television has put me, like I said before, in all sorts of situations. I remember being very scared to it because an Icelandic poet told me that not like in cinemas where the thing that throws the picture from it just sends lights on the screen. But this is different. This is the millions and millions of little screens who send light on you, some sort of electrical light. I'm not really sure. But because there's so many...

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0: copy? 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You want to try the phone?
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0: As I was lying there on the sidewalk, I did not think about art at all.
1: I thought about people, I thought about life. Yes, sure.
0: And that's why I like being close to my house. Somehow that was comforting, even though it makes no sense, you know. But no, I wasn't thinking about art. And I wasn't thinking about art as endurance, as immortality, you know. I mean, we can talk about immortal artists of various kinds, and it can turn out that, yes, some artists have created art that has really survived thousands of years, and that's fantastic. But experientially, for them, they are dead. They are gone. They are not experiencing that. These are true things. And thank goodness for them, I really feel. And you hear me assuring you that oblivion is freedom. They are dead. They are gone. No one lasts forever. They are dead. They are gone. No one lasts forever. They are dead. They are gone. No one lasts forever. They are dead. They are gone. No one lasts forever. They are dead. They are gone. No one lasts forever. They are dead. They are gone. No one lasts forever. They are dead. They are gone. No one lasts forever. They are dead. They are gone. No one lasts forever. They are dead. They are gone. No one lasts forever. They are dead. They are gone. No one lasts forever. They are dead. They are gone. No one lasts forever. They are dead. They are gone. No one lasts forever. They are dead. They are gone. No one lasts forever. They are dead. They are gone. No one lasts forever. They are dead. They are gone. No one lasts forever. They are dead. They are gone. No one lasts forever. They are dead. They are gone. No one lasts forever. They are dead. They are gone. No one lasts forever. They are dead. They are gone. No one lasts forever. They are dead. They are gone. No one lasts forever. They are dead. They are gone. No one lasts forever. They are dead. They are gone. No one lasts forever. They are dead. They are gone. No one lasts forever. They are dead. They are gone. No one lasts forever. They are dead. They are gone. No one lasts forever. They are dead. They are gone. No one lasts forever. They are dead. They are gone. No one lasts forever. They are dead.

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people never care till it's R.I.P. 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Can't burn a bridge just to light my way. Lot of 42 on the flights I'm taking. 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

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Just touched down, I was lights out in Vegas. Girls checking in, cause my lifestyle dangerous. 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

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Never had a lot, this is all I need. 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

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Can't burn a bridge just to light my way. Lot of 42 on the flights I'm taking. 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

the time.

take away the music, then what has she got? If you take away the music, then what has she got? If you take away the music, then what has she got? If you take it away, yeah, way, yeah, way, yeah. 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If you take away the music, then what has she got?

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shopping, let's go shopping, let's go shop

0: as I was lying there on the sidewalk, I did not think about art at all.
1: I thought about people, I thought about life. Yes, sure.
0: And that's why I like being close to my house. Somehow that was comforting, even though it makes no sense, you know. But no, I wasn't thinking about art. And I wasn't thinking about art as endurance, as immortality, you know. I mean, we can talk about immortal artists of various kinds, and it can turn out that, yes, some artists have created art that has really survived thousands of years, and that's fantastic. But experientially, for them, they are dead. They are gone. They are not experiencing that. These are true things. And thank goodness for them, I really feel. And you hear me assuring you that oblivion is freedom. They are dead. They are gone. No one lasts forever. They are dead. They are gone. No one lasts forever. They are dead. They are gone. No one lasts forever. They are dead. They are gone. No one lasts forever. They are dead. They are gone. No one lasts forever. They are dead. They are gone. No one lasts forever. They are dead. They are gone. No one lasts forever. They are dead. They are gone. No one lasts forever. They are dead. They are gone. No one lasts forever. They are dead. They are gone. No one lasts forever. They are dead. They are gone. No one lasts forever. They are dead. They are gone. No one lasts forever. They are dead. They are gone. No one lasts forever. They are dead. They are gone. No one lasts forever. They are dead. They are gone. No one lasts forever. They are dead. They are gone. No one lasts forever. They are dead. They are gone. No one lasts forever. They are dead. They are gone. No one lasts forever. They are dead. They are gone. No one lasts forever. They are dead. They are gone. No one lasts forever. They are dead. They are gone. No one lasts forever. They are dead. They are gone. No one lasts forever. They are dead. They are gone. No one lasts forever. They are dead. They are gone. No one lasts forever. They are dead. They are gone. No one lasts forever. They are dead. They are gone. No one lasts forever. They are dead. 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